Maybe I've said words that I really didn't mean. But I know, every day, when a man does wrong, I know I miss you. 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

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I was like, what's the point, you know?

0: Мелодия.
1: Радио Мелодия. All of me. Why not take all of me? Can't you see? I'm no good without you. Take my lips.